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Right here ndani ya Overnight Radio Jambo 97.5. 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
7: Wasi wasi, ni time ya.
8: Yeah.
7: Wasi waski, ni time ya.
8: Yeah.
0: It's bigger, it's better. Safaricom Chapa Dimba Season 5 is on. Your chance to be a star is here. 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Registration closes on 11th June 2026. Gemiko on. 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

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Yes, nitakuwa nazungumza na in the next few. 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Just come looking good. 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And then of course, Grammy Award winning saxophone legend, Kirk Wallum. 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Oh yes. Oh. I cannot wait myself. 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I'm not going live. I am there to sing along. I am there to enjoy the night. Okay? It's one night, one queen, three kings. I tell you, one night only event. Oh, mama mia.

0: The King is here, Ali Kiba, Wimbo Seller. Apparently, ni favorite song yake. Really?
1: Yeah.
0: My favorite is Mapenzi na Randunia. That's a timeless song, by the way.
1: Yeah,
0: kama kuna song ulitengeneza. I know, yeah? Karibu sana, Ali Kiba.
2: Thank you so much.
0: Uh-huh. Wow. Tunasema ni one night only. Three kings, one queen.
2: Queen, yes.
0: Oh, yes. Unasikiaje?
2: Nasikia vizuri sana.
0: Kweli, eh?
2: Yeah.
0: Uko tayari?
2: Niko tayari.
0: Uh-huh. What's so exciting about it? Na watu watazamie nini?
2: The excitement inakuja pale ukisikia to only one night.
0: Mm-hmm.
2: With one queen, three kings.
0: Uh-huh.
2: So yeah, it's beautiful na ukiangalia ni musicians tu watakuwa. So hiyo ndo kitu ambayo inavutia zaidi. Na watu wasishangae kwa nini nakuja Kenya kila wakati.
0: Umependwa, umekubalika.
2: Kenya, they know to choose msanii ambaye anafanya muziki mzuri.
0: Okay.
2: Yeah.
0: Na unapendwa sana hata na waheshimiwa.
2: Nashukuru.
0: Watu wanapokuwa katika jukwaa party yako.
2: Uh-huh.
0: Na Billy Ali asipewe mwingine.
2: Italipwa.
0: That's actually that's my favorite part.
2: Uh-huh.
0: Okay, how was that, by the way? Ilikuwaje wewe na BN mkakutana mkamua let's do this? How finale, story to your finale, background yake ni gani?
2: Ni creativity tu. 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I know you trust me and
0: okay.
2: I trust you. Let me just do this.
0: Mm-hmm.
2: So yeah, tukatengeneza muziki ikakuwa basi, katoka. 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
0: Okay.
2: Yeah.
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0: And of course kuna maoni hapa na kule. 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
2: Uh-huh.
0: Yeah.
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2: In everything.
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2: 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So wamerahisisha vitu vingi sana.
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0: So okay.
2: Yeah. We
0: with the challenges.
2: Yeah.
0: Tofauti.
2: Yeah. They are very yani wako wametupita sana.
0: Nchi gani inaongoza wakati inapokuja kwa challenges za muziki?
2: What do you mean?
0: Kenya, Tanzania, Uganda, kuna you know kuna different challenges song ikitoka kuna
2: yeah,
0: challenge flani.
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0: Kwa mtazamo wako kama msanii, unaona ni nchi gani inaongoza?
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2: that's a good thing katika East Africa.
0: Okay.
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0: Lakini I will say, once a doctor always a doctor, once a teacher always a teacher.
2: Yeah. Music aina nini? 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
0: Umeelewa?
2: Yes.
0: Akina Koffi Olomide, they're still singing. Umeelewa?
2: Yeah.
0: Okay.
2: Yeah.
0: My favorite Ali Kiba song ni Nakshi Mrembo. That song reminds me how I met my wife. 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Okay. 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
0: Why Billie Eilish isipatiwe mwingine? 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
2: 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Let me just pay bills.
0: Okay.
2: Yeah, so I chose that line.
0: Yeah, ameshiba na choma.
2: Yeah, mwache achome mimi na, yeah, me I will pay bills.
0: Okay.
2: Yeah.
0: Masawe, ukitaka demo inge box na kichwa, uliza Ali Kiba na Nakshi Mrembo we. 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
2: 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But we love him. Na
0: he's a very humble guy.
2: Yeah.
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0: 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You'll not blink.
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0: 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I'd love to work with such a person.
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2: I don't know if you are going to guess vizuri.
0: Okay.
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2: Yeah, this is why Chameleone is still there.
0: Yeah.
2: Yeah. 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
0: Yeah. Mm. Okay.
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0: Ehe. 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
0: 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Who's on top of the table? Who's on top of the table?
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2: Yeah. Lakini ndo life, ndo maisha.
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2: 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So you have to keep going.
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0: 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Now I understand what Ali Kiba meant. Okay, shabiki yeah, wako.
2: That's the meaning of classic.
0: I know, right?
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2: Maybe namjua.
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2: Yeah.
0: Takuonyesha baadaye.
2: Namjua.
0: Yeah. Mm. So here we go, finale.

0: Yeah.
1: Yeah. Who is Ali Kiba?
0: He's a musician.
1: Ali Kiba ni nani?
0: Mwanamuziki.
1: Uh-huh.
0: Toka Tanzania, South Africa.
1: Other than that.
0: Mm-hmm.
1: Uh-huh.
0: Na ni sportsman.
1: Okay. Oh, really?
0: Yeah.
1: Okay.
0: I played football, mm-hmm. Premier League in Tanzania.
1: Oh, wow.
0: Yeah, 2018. Okay. 18 years.
1: Okay. Mm. Oh, siku jua.
0: Jua.
1: Nimejua. So, when you footballer?
0: Yeah.
1: Okay.
0: Yeah.
1: Okay. Mm-hmm.
0: I would love to invite watu katika event yetu ya, kuna event wanafanya every year. Na mimi na Mbwana Samata,
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0: Inaitwa Sama Kiba. 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
0: Yeah, so so this time ningependa Mkenya ni join katika timu yangu. 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
0: 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That guy mrefu hivi nani? 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
1: Yes.
0: That one, yes.
1: Yeah.
0: 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Yeah.
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1: Wa Kenya. 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Wa Kenya they are special.
0: Uh-huh.
1: Alafu you know Monday ni public holiday. Mama Yesu.
0: So hakuna kulala.
1: Hakuna.
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0: 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And then ni public holiday.
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0: 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Really?
1: Yeah, yeah.
0: Then basi hakuna kitu kupoteza, mapema sana basi.
1: Okay. So unajua song yote ya Karen White?
0: Nafikiri nimeshasikia.
1: Okay.
0: Yeah. Sisi sema najua.
1: Okay.
0: Yeah.
1: Superwoman? I'm not your superwoman. I'm
0: yo, yes,
1: not
0: yes,
1: that
0: yeah.
1: kind of
0: maybe nimesikia lakini.
1: Sauti yangu ndio inakataa lakini.
0: Najua maybe.
1: Eh, waijua. Yeah. Waijua nikikwekea waijua ni sauti yangu tu labda nimepoteza tune.
0: Why can't you sing it?
1: Oh please, I'm not a musician. I just sing along to enjoy. 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
1: Okay. Oh.
0: So they should get ready for that.
1: Good for
0: wawe tayari.
1: Okay.
0: Yeah.
1: Okay.
0: There's a lot of rooms kabisa zimejaa huko, wakitaka waje.
1: Kweli?
0: Yeah.
1: Wapi?
0: On my What the hell? Usisema
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1: 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Ali Hassan Joho.
0: Yeah.
1: How does that make you feel? Are you guys friends?
0: We brothers.
1: Oh, okay.
0: Yaani amekuwa mtu wangu sana yani sana. Mm-hmm. Na fresh sasa hivi anafanya vizuri bado. He's a very good politician.
1: Mm-hmm.
0: Na yeah. He's a very good supporter yani.
1: Okay, kwa muziki
0: wangu, yes,
1: eh?
0: Yes.
1: Kwa hivyo ana atakuja ku support
0: obvious Sunday? Lazima ni mtu wa muziki.
1: Okay.
0: Yaani Asani ni mtu wa generation zote.
1: Yupo.
0: 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Ana ukija kwenye Gen Z yuko mbele.
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0: Yes.
1: Yupo. Baby boomers.
0: Yani yupo.
1: Yeah, yeah.
0: Yani anapatikana kila sehemu
1: yeah.
0: Because he knows how to vibe na watu, anajua mm. jinsi gani watu wanataka vitu gani na nini. So I think yeah, I think he's a good guy, yeah.
1: Okay.
0: Lazima awepo.
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4: It's bigger, it's better. 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Registration closes on 11th June 2026. Game iko on. 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Safaricom, popote.

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5: That setting up facilities of this nature are geared to only handle foreign people. No. Kenya is setting up almost 16 or thereabout intervention centers of that nature because we don't know. We are being prepared. We are being proactive.
4: Msikilizaji, huenda usiweze kusambaza virusi vya Ebola ikiwa hauonyeshi dalili. 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
6: Most viruses in a dry environment, the survival is short duration, hours. But in a fluid, a wet environment, it can be 3 to 4 to 5 days. Of course, the risk gets less and less as the days go by.
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And thank you very much for tuning in. And thank you so much for loving Radio Jambo. 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

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Imagine jina yake inanipotelea hivi, but tulisema the only person who is allowed to have memory loss ni a mother peke yake. Otherwise auruhusiwi. Inachezia Radio Jambo, very good afternoon to you na Friday kwa pamoja. Nasema asante sana. 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

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Choose Colgate. I have a friend of mine, she's Kale. 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I would love to see you. Kama wewe ni shabiki wa Radio Jambo, let's do this. Na kabla kuondoka, pia nakumbusha tu ya kwamba it's not a very good season for us as Radio Jambo, baada kumpoteza mwenzetu Diblo Kaberia, and kuna paybill number which is 4564517, na ukituma hela yoyote chochote kile unachoweza kutuma. 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

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Yo, yes, lakini usisahau tomorrow and Sunday niko wapi? 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Oh yes, courtesy ya Star Soft. 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Usikose this Saturday and Sunday the Hub Mall, upate zawadi nzuri. Starsoft fragrance that lasts and lasts. Okay, so had an amazing week. Thank you very much for tuning in. Majaliwa hapo kesho umekumbuka tunakutana wapi? Yes, Carrefour TRM, and of course on Sunday tutakuwa wapi? It's tunasema it's one night, just one night, one king and three kings off. Karen White, I'm not a superwoman, atakuwa hapo. You can follow us on our pages, utaweza kumuona, umeweza kufika, amepiga look, my friend, wanasemaje, black don't crack. No, we don't. Alafu kuna Kakwalim, who is a saxophonist, BN, Ali Kiba, I had him earlier on the show. Oh yes, wapi? Sarit Expo Hall, Jumapili, kuanzia saa 10 mchana. Get your ticket kwa ticketyetu.com. It's gonna be a lovely night. 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Like, you actually took your time. You got this, you know, come looking nice, come, it's a sing-along night, the whole night, I tell you. 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At least nilisha ambiwa, masawa ukiondoka tuambiagi, aya sawa, Monday I'm not coming to work. So Tuesday, nitakuwa hapo na nyinyi. Had an amazing week, had an amazing time, asante sana kwa vovote vile, unavyonishabikia, nasema asante sana. 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

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I got so much love for you. Thank you so much for loving me. Thank you so much kwa kunifuatilia ama kwa ufuasi wako kwenye kipindi. Carol, kwa the UK, I celebrate you, my lovely sister. Thank you so much for tuning in. Yo, yes, lakini usisahau tomorrow and Sunday niko wapi? Tuko the hub. Oh yes, courtesy ya Star Soft. 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Oh yes, zaidi ya kile anachotoa, zaidi ya kile anachofanya. 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Usikose this Saturday and Sunday the Hub Mall, upate zawadi nzuri. Starsoft fragrance that lasts and lasts. Okay, so had an amazing week. Thank you very much for tuning in. Majaliwa hapo kesho mmekumbuka tunakutana wapi? Yes, Carrefour TRM, and of course on Sunday tutakuwa wapi? It's tunasema it's one night, just one night, one king and three kings off. Karen White, I'm not a superwoman, atakuwa hapo. You can follow us on our pages, utaweza kumuona, umeweza kufika, amepiga look, my friend, wanasemaje, black don't crack. No, we don't. Alafu kuna Kakwalim, who is a saxophonist, BN, Ali Kiba, I had him earlier on the show. Oh yes, wapi? Sarit Expo Hall, Jumapili, kuanzia saa 10 mchana. Get your ticket kwa ticketyetu.com. It's gonna be a lovely night. 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
2: Tempo ya Warasta. 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
5: Yeah man, you don't know it's all about Boosie and Lion right here on Jambo, the number one station in Kenya. And don't move a dial. Graham Smog and say that. Unu say yes, Rasta.
2: Boosie na Lion. He si show. He ni experience. Hakuna Mbru Entertainment. Healing the nation through positive vibes. This is DJ Juice.

0: Greetings in the name of the Most High Jah, His Majesty Emperor Haile Selassie the First Jah.
1: Yes, I Jah.
0: Rastafari.
1: Yes, blessed be the good reggae music.
0: Human.
1: Temple Rasta.
0: True that man.
1: Experience International.
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1: Yes, come a good car upon fire.
0: We there.
1: We unify the youth.
0: And then.
1: Entertain the nation.
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0: Yeah, man.
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0: Yeah, man.
1: Ningoja beti yangu Ivane tu.
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0: Yeah man.
1: Kituo cha Kenya Radio Jambo.
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0: Yeah.
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8: And she's much more.
7: Yeah.
8: More than what she gives. 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
7: Stay soft. 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
8: Yes,
7: kwa hivyo.
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8: Kwa hivyo sasa.
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0: Hatimaye, finali inayosubiriwa duniani ni Saturday hii, saa 1 usiku, live hapa, kituo cha Wakenya. 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Arsenal na PSG, Saturday hii, saa 1 jioni, hapa Radio Jambo. 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
4: 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Appropriate disciplinary and other legal action will be taken.
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0: 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How much hiyo? 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
2: 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The mobile subscriber cannot be reached.
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3: Yes.
1: You're the third winner up with your 100,000 Kenya shillings. Congratulations, the bonus ya 100K.
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1: 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Anatumia na very short while. Kama we unaingia next pia. *889#. 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Next two. Labda unaweza kuwa mmoja wao. Remember, this lottery is authorized and regulated by the Betting Control and Licensing Board, and it's not authorized for persons under the age of 18 years. Please play responsibly. *889#.
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0: 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Congratulations daddy John Maingi.
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0: Ai, una bahati sana. Imagine sasa unapata hapa 100,000 Kenya shillings baba, the third bonus.
3: Oh my god.
0: Congratulations. 1,100 pesa za Kenya zimeenda hapa sasa hii. Actually you're the fourth bonus. You need the fourth bonus if I'm not wrong. Congratulations baba, usikate hiyo simu eh.
3: Aya,
0: John Maingi amechukua the fourth, ni the fourth ama third, 100,000 Kenya shillings. 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Congratulations Ivona To, pia naye akachukua hapa hivi 100,000 Kenya shillings. 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Remember, this lottery is authorized and regulated by the Betting Control and Licensing Board, and it's not authorized for persons under the age of 18 years. Please play responsibly. *889#. 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
7: 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Yeah, box 4 imenipatia 21,000.
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5: 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Congratulations,
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0: 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Uracheza kama wewe Radio Jambo vipi? 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
0: 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I know how to write news. Imagine unaandika ati Ebola nini yoso walikuwa of course wanatoa hiyo taarifa ya vile Donald Trump abe fanya mkataba na nchi ya Kenya. 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Hello, habari ya leo, Radio Jambo. 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
0: 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It's a long weekend. In fact, I'm very tempted. I'm very tempted. 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Yes, wacha shilingi 50 ya bona siende kabla ifike saa 7 on the dot. 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It's a long weekend. Yani siku ya Tuesday. When Tuesday ndio tutakuwa back again in business. 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My friend, Saturday, Sunday, Monday, Tuesday. 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
0: Geteta. Yes. I tell you. Right here on Overnight and Dania Radio Jumbo. It's vibes on vibes. 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

0: 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Hello.
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2: Yeah.
0: Kitapo ulikuwa unaimba nyimbo za Kiswahili.
2: Yeah.
0: You were doing almost, was it like can we say was a ilikuwa
2: bongo, yes.
0: Bongo, eh. Sasa umekuja na style mpya ambayo inavutia kimataifa zaidi.
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0: Unawaambiaje?
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0: Yes, yes.
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2: 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So they are in for a ride.
0: Oh yes.
2: Of their lifetime. Yes, watajibamba sana.
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0: Kwa sababu God's love ama inaitwa God's favor alikuwa first subscriber. 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
0: Thank you so much Butero. 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
0: Oh yeah.
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